0: These beautiful things that I've got.
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0: before you go, there's something I want you to have.
1: Oh, it's beautiful. But wait a minute, isn't this...
0: Shh. Yeah, yes it is.
1: But I thought the old lady dropped it into the ocean in the air.
0: Well, baby, I went down and got it for you.
1: Aw, oh, you shouldn't have.

0: yourself. Just turn, just turn, just turn it on. But you can't go wrong.
1: Uno lo ricordi.
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